0: That's really the story. Did I tell you about the cross-eyed seamstress? She couldn't menstruate.
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1: A drop of Nelson's blood wouldn't do us any harm.
0: Hey, a drop of Nelson's blood wouldn't do us any harm.
1: And we'll

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Claude Money had no money after being the king of Pointless. Franz Kafka starved to death, racked with tuberculosis. Herman Melville, Henry Thoreau, all were broke at their time.

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I'm not scared and I won't cry because I can't afford to die. I'm not scared and I won't cry because I can't afford to die. I'm not scared and I won't cry. Okay, with me, come on. Social Club, nous sommes contents d'être ici avec toi. Okay, let's keep that going. Come on, come on. Of cerebral meningitis. He was imprisoned for indecency and he was forced to live on charity. But he blew it all on alcohol and lived and died beyond his means. Charlie Parker, William Blake, and Edgar Allan Poe. They all died destitute in debt, and how so known?